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sounds lost its faith, our colors will fade eventually. 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Oh my, my, oh my, my love, I take one look at you, you're taking me.

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1: 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But wait a minute, isn't this...
0: Yeah, yes it is.
1: But I thought the old lady dropped it into the ocean in the air.
0: Well, baby, I went down and got it for you.
1: Aw, oh, you shouldn't have.

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I burned some bridges on the way. Feels like forever here in the moment. Just so forever, see to stay.

It's hard to say that I'd rather stay awake when I'm asleep, because my dreams are bursting at the seams. Radio Argovia.